That was another pretty face. One of Mike Scott's early bands. He of Waterboys fame. All the Boys Love Carrie was the name of that. Fountains of Wayne did Utopia Parkway, Sonic Youth with Teenage Riot, and The Strokes at the top with The Modern Age. Coming up, Frankenwalters. Let's try something else.

Up at the top of that set, it was Colors from the Frankenwalters. Calexico did Across the Wire, David Bowie with Ashes to Ashes, and we just heard from Sharon Van Etten with a song called Afraid of Nothing. Coming up, it's Captain Beefheart from 1966. I'm glad.

0: At the top, Captain Beefheart, with "I'm Glad." Nils Lofgren did "Shine Silently," and we just heard Connecticut recording artist Electric Elm with "Let Us Begin." Here's a message. 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You see, all we care about is that you take a moment to dance with your kids. 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Go to fatherhood.gov to learn more. All right, then. Coming up, another Connecticut recording artist, Frank Critelli, on WCNI New London.
1: Well, it's too late to know, and it's too soon to tell whether any of this is really happening at all. The detailed simulation isn't out of the question, neither

in order of appearance, Frank Rotelli, Ann Castellano in the Smoke, Dolly Parton, Chris Castle, Patrick Skye, Emma Swift, and we just heard from Elise Rivel. I think that's about it for the Dead Air Show. Thanks for listening. I've been Hugh. Stay tuned to WCNI New London for more great music. I'm going to leave you off with something from the Carter family.

Starting always with Me and Bobby McGee by Janis Joplin. Before I start the show, I have a couple PSAs, and I'm really excited for the set. 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So, I thought those two are very important. Reach out if you need anything. And I was listening to the song earlier and totally forgot how much I love it. One of the most popular charitable songs ever. This is We Are the World by USA for Africa and many various artists I love that I will be playing their songs for afterwards. You're listening to WCNI New London.

that was St. Judy's Comet by Paul Simon. Before we had Signed, Sealed, Delivered, Stevie Wonder, You Are Lionel Richie, and Betcha Wouldn't Hurt Me by Quincy Jones and Patty Austin. Quincy Jones is a brilliant producer, the mastermind behind the whole We Are the World, along with Lionel, Stevie, Paul Simon, my favorite. And yeah, I'm just playing singles from each of the artists who had solos in We Are the World. Next up is Kenny Rogers with Coward of the County. 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

you know, I was wondering, you know, if you could keep on, because the force, it's got a lot of power, and it makes me feel like

All right, that was Don't Stop Till You Get Enough by, of course, Michael Jackson. Before we had Don't Ask Me Why, Billy Joel, Tina Turner, James Ingram, Kenny Rogers, all the soloists of We Are the World, and we'll keep going. 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Here's I'm Coming Out by Diana.

New London Food Pantry needs volunteers. The food pantry serves 160 to 200 families every week. They typically take in and give out 10,000 pounds of food in the same day. Volunteers are needed in order to move the food inside, sort, and pack boxes for families. They try to give food for at least 5 or 6 days of the week for the entire family, so the boxes are quite large. Other responsibilities could include translators, especially in Spanish and Haitian Creole, crowd control, volunteers who are willing to help bring carts of food out to disabled or elderly participants' vehicles, and cleanup help is always appreciated. The food pantry is held Wednesdays at the New London Senior Center. Take Brainerd Street off of Broad Street. The center is located on the right. Must be able to stand, walk, and do some lifting. Please wear a mask. 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

0: voted backwards of the order of the caller in the year ago. Before that was, this is awful, I forget his name.
1: I'm sure he is.
0: Tyler? No, Steven. Steven Curry? Tyler Curry? It's one of those, I don't know. Login first, briefly, and that's okay, but we move on. Next up we have a little CSA. This is for the Spanish listening, right?
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0: Lovely. Gracias for that. Alright, next up we will continue the last two of the columns. Bob Dylan, Frank Charles, and then gotta add in another one for many people.

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This is Jack Cassidy of Hot Tuna from Time to Time, and you are listening to WCNI, New London, Connecticut.

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0: Oh, hey.
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0: Yes, Ann Jeffries.
1: Our guests are all assembled.
0: Well, then let the meeting of the Four Roses Society come to order.
1: You break out the ice while I spin this platter.
0: All righty. And then we'll all break out in song.
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1: Are you sure we should get matching tattoos on our first date?
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0: 3 months ago, there weren't enough masks. We were desperately sourcing from all over the world. People were making face coverings from scarves and bits of fabric. Now there are plenty of masks, but some people don't want to wear them. Come on, mask up, America.
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2: Does the yellow one say you're green? And the green one think you're yellow? Does the mellow one think you're mean? And the mean one think you're mellow?

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1: Music is a bridge between the material and the spiritual. My name is Harvey Lauer, and I'm 82. 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

0: Hello, it's me, the designer jeans in your closet. The back of your closet. What am I doing here? Would you keep caviar in the back of your fridge with the ketchup and old milk? Yeah, I don't think so. So what happened to us?
1: I mean, have you seen my label?
0: I used to summer in the Hamptons and now I'm stuck behind a pair of sweats. Sure, I never really fit you quite right, and one of my pockets is so small you can't even squeeze your hand into it. But it's all about the look. And I look good. I need to get back out on the scene so I can be

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1: I like tap dancing and tapioca pudding.
0: No, that's not right. Try again.
1: Oh, WCNI New London.
0: There we go.

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1: Hell yeah! Yeah! Hi, this is Todd Rundgren, and you're listening to WCNI, New London, Connecticut.

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Hello, hello, ladies and gentlemen. I'm Leonard Dillon of the Ethiopian. Whenever time you want to listen to some good reggae music, tune in to WCNI, New London, Connecticut.

0: Yeah, Electric Power by the Reputations right here on WCNI New London.
1: They got me running. I was running inside, doing a stretch outside.
0: There you go.
1: Yeah, man.
0: Just getting it together right here. Where?
1: WCNI New London.
0: Play that piano.
1: I like it.

0: because we didn't properly introduce ourselves, did we?
1: Hi,
0: my name is Doc Pollock.
2: And I'm Baze Nobel, and you're in tune to
0: WCNI. Let's all turn on.
2: Yeah, that radio. Yeah,
0: that sounds way too fake for me. Hey.
2: Hey there.
0: Come on down to...
2: That's how it was when I first worked at AM radio.
0: Yeah?
2: Yeah.
0: You had to
2: put some flair
0: in there. On air.
2: That's why this is so great. And having fun right here. Give us a call, 860-439-2850.
0: Or 2851. What are we doing today?
2: Well, you know what today is. It's the official
0: opening day?
2: Yes.
0: Ah. All right. Mm-hmm. See, I used to play baseball as a kid. I played one season, right? And then I got hit in the ribs with a baseball. And I said, I'm never doing this again.
2: I played about three seasons. And it was my career. Mm-hmm. I was a tiny little one, so... No. I walked a lot. The tough strike zone.
0: They put me in left out.
2: Oh. Standing out, but you weren't outstanding in your field.
0: No, I kicked the grass.
2: Well, here we go. All right, everybody. Expect to pay $10 for a hot dog.
1: Right here.
0: Get your wieners.
2: Yep.

0: You're going to hurt yourself.
1: Ugh.
0: Is that what he said?
1: I think so.
0: Yeah, Bert Vaughn combo from the many moods of from 1986. And before that was another tune from that called Motor Vehicle, which fit right after Snips and Police Car from La Rocca from 81. And we had a couple from X. We had Dancing with Tears in My Eyes and Blue Spark from the wonderful Under the Big Black Sun LP of 1982. I seen them during that tour. And in New Haven, the Reducers opened for them. And that was a great show. And the Rizzillos from Rev Up from 82 with They're Hungry for Love. And then we had a couple in dedication to opening day. We had a band called The Yankees from their album High and Inside from 78 with Take Me Home and Make Me Like It. And then we had Where's That Hit from our boys, the Hoodoo Gurus, from Magnum Come Louder LP of 89. And we started all out with Let's All Turn On.
1: Yeah.
0: Yeah. Wake
1: yeah,
0: up.
1: Yeah, we did.
0: Here. Wake up.
1: Woof. Oh, what do we got going on? What time is it? 9:30. Holy moly. TikTok, TikToking. 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
0: That was fittingly after a police car and
1: yeah.
0: motor vehicle.
1: Yeah, and I was going to play this.
0: This? How about that?
1: Why not
0: okay.
1: this and that? That is wrong. Here we go. One more time. Hot Rod Yodel.
0: Take two.

Sure, everyone gets angry sometimes. The important thing to remember is that there are many things we can do when we're feeling angry or sad or happy. Many things that don't hurt ourselves or anybody else.

0: Mm-hmm. Oh, that Neil.
1: That Neil Young. Out on the weekend.
2: Out on the weekend, yeah.
1: Right, as I get my headphones on. There we go. Oh, my gosh.
2: That's more like a rainy day tune.
1: Yeah.
0: You know? Yeah, but I just kind of threw it on there. Because I grabbed Harvest really quickly with 30 seconds spare. You know.
2: Here we go.
0: You know how it is. Oh, let's see. What else did we have? We had the Kinks. Yeah. Where have all the good times gone?
2: A great older tune from the Kinks.
0: Here. Mm-hmm.
2: 66.
0: We had a nice cover of Blondie by the Toadies. Heart of Glass.
2: It's really nice.
0: Karen O with a Yeah, Yeah, Yeah. Snuck in there, right? With Rockers to Swallow. Weezer. High as a Kite.
2: High as a Kite. Oh, boy.
0: In the video of that, that's why I was playing a lot of Fred Rogers. Because the video of that is him dressed, or them all dressed up as characters from Mr. Rogers' Neighborhood.
2: Oh, really?
0: Yeah, it was pretty cool.
2: Oh, I'll have to check it out.
0: Yeah. Kings of Leon with Wasted Time. We had Iron Butterfly, Flowers and Beads.
2: Oh, yeah, going way back. Yeah. Oh, those days.
0: And Double Dose of Jimi Hendrix.
2: Mm.
0: Yeah. Room Full of Mirrors and Crash Landing. And we also had started off with Hot Rod Yodel.
2: That was pretty yodely.
0: Wiley in the Wild West. Yeah. And Grandma called up. She was like, you know, it would go good. But we just played Police Car a couple songs before that.
2: Well, we'll do it again.
0: Oh, you got something lined up, do you?
2: We're playing a lot of double shots here, so yeah.
0: Double shots are fun.
2: So we got to get Double of the Reducers here coming up.
0: Ooh.
2: You got, that's about it, huh? Yeah, right. Just give us a call, 860-439-2850 or...
0: 2851.
2: Yeah.
0: That's the number to reach us.
2: Suggestions? Yeah.
0: Questions, comments, concerns. And then next week we got the marathon coming.
2: Yeah, that's right. So open up your pocketbooks.
0: Mm.
2: Or your wallets.
0: Whatever you can do.
2: Yeah.
0: Let's just keep on with some...
2: Reducers.
0: Yeah.

0: Yes. Mm-hmm. David Bowie from Pinups from 73. His collection of some of his favorite bands, and Sid was one of them. We had Steve Purdy and the Studs doing that weed. That nicotine fix there, yeah, from 1966. And we had the Sonics from Boom from 65 with He's Waiting. Then we had Ronnie Cook and the Gay Lads from the Scum of the Earth compilation from 1958. Goo Goo Muck. The original Goo Goo Muck, yeah. And we had the Meteors from Don't Touch the Bang Bang Fruit from 89. With Go Buddy Go, a cover of the Stranglers. And we had the Cramps with What's Inside a Girl. And Cat Thang before that for No One Stops the Cowcore Cowboys from 88 with Shiver and Shake. And then we had two in a row from the Reducers, Police Car and Scared of Cops, right here on WCNI New London.
1: Sugar and spice and everything nice, right?
0: I don't know about that.
1: I don't know either.
0: Yeah, I don't know where the heck they got that.
1: I don't know.
0: Puppy tails and...
1: Snips and snails.
0: And puppy tails and...
1: Puppy dog tails. That's kind of messed up.
0: Yeah, they were eating food that didn't have preservatives in it, so, you know, especially bread.
1: Well, that's like those old Aesop fables.
0: Those are naturally, yeah.
1: Those are vicious.
0: Oh, yeah. Yeah. You're so vicious. Yeah.
1: Sid vicious. What are we doing? Let's see.
0: We digress here.
1: Always do, but when someone is having a stroke, they may not be able to say it with words, but their body language will tell you loud and clear. You just need to know the sudden signs. Look for FAST. F-A-S-T. 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
0: Yeah, where did he come from?
1: I don't know. Just the voices in my head, they're plentiful. I get rid of one and a new one pops in.
0: I know.
1: It's constant. Ugh. Well, I had a request from Brendan. He wanted to hear some Pine Grove, but I don't know. I don't even know if he's listening.
0: Oh, how is Pine Grove?
1: Pine Grove is...
0: I never heard of
1: it. I don't know. It's okay.
0: You don't know either.
1: It's okay.
0: Hey, we both don't have a clue.
1: We're going to find out.
0: Follow us. We're lost too, yeah.
1: But he likes some of the music I like.
0: All right. We'll give it a shot. Yeah, come on.
1: Yeah. Let's see. Pine Grove. Certainly not Dave Matthews Band.
0: No.

nothing yet. Why, they give her the color television set. Then they give her the house, the kids, and both of the car. See? Well, then they start talking about child support, alimony, and the cost of the court. Didn't take me long to figure out how far in the toilet I was. I'm telling you, they have made a mistake.

0: my wife told you that I'm gonna be carrying food stamps. You get it, Judge? I'm gonna be Jeff. That's not funny, huh?
1: Well, that's just not fair, is it?

0: Oh, yeah. Is that for us? All that cheering?
1: Yeah, thank you very much.
0: Oh, yes. Oh, no, that was for them Rolling Stones. Them old Stones.
1: Yeah.
0: Sympathy for the Devil. Live, 2006, October, Austin, Texas. We had Arcade Fire right before that with the Reflector, off of Reflector.
2: Mm-hmm.
0: And then we had Les Claypool's Duo de Twang doing Amos Moses.
2: Mm.
0: And Jerry Reed, right before that, She Got the Gold Mine, I Got the Shaft. And started off with Pine Grove, which was pretty good. It's pretty good. New
2: yeah,
0: friends.
2: That sounded
0: all right. Maybe I'll play it again.
2: Good pick.
0: Yeah.
2: Yeah. It's a keeper.
0: For now.
2: Yeah.
0: Oh, let's see. You are tuned in to WCNI New London. As always, feel free to give us a call, 860-439-2850 or 2851. Yeah. See.
2: Oh, yes.
0: Huh. You got something in store for us?
2: Yeah. Hit the button. Hit the button.
0: Button here?
2: Yeah, because you're my
0: drug. I'm right here.
2: You're my drug, man.
0: Ooh. Yeah. I'm Roxy Music.
2: Yeah. Not love is a drug.
0: Oh, I'm
2: your
0: drug.
2: My drug.
0: Let's get high. Here you go.
2: It's all turn up.

heard you like a little jazz boy. You like it, you like it, you like it.

0: Yeah, that's the mutants from Detroit, not the San Francisco one.
1: Detroit, you say?
0: Detroit. Yeah, from Platters.
2: We're on the air. Yo, Tito. Oh, my God. Oh, my God. No, no, it's not God. It's Moses.
3: No,
2: here.
3: No.
0: More like Moses.
1: Look out, there comes Moses.
0: Yeah, we played that earlier. Yes, yes. Well, we heard College Grad from the Mutants. And we had the Dead Boys with Flamethrower Love from We Have Come for Your Children.
1: Ooh.
0: 1978. We had the Only Ones from the same year from their Special View album with Lovers of Today. We had the Jam from Sound Effects from 1980 with Set the House Ablaze. We had Killing Joke from their self-titled debut album from 1980 with Change. And Gang of Four from Solid Gold from 81 with Outside the Train's Run on Time. Isn't that amazing? And we had Wire from 154 from 1979 with map reference 47 degrees north, 93 degrees west. Where is that, Marco? Do you ever look? I know.
1: Come on, you're supposed to be the geographer here. Marco's over here.
0: Well, I was supposed to look that up, and I never did. And the Dukes of Stratosphere started us all out from the Sonic Sunspot with "You're My Drug."
1: We can Google it. Google those coordinates.
0: Yeah, Google that. Yeah, yeah.
1: Right. Yeah. Yeah. What are the coordinates again? Where are they? 47 degrees north, 93 degrees west. We'll find out and we'll get back to you. We'll keep you on your pigeon toes.
0: Oh. Don't step on my toes, buddy.
1: Bad jokes. I got change, too.
0: Yeah, I bet you do.
1: All right. What are we? Here it is. Hey, question. I already asked you that. 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This weekend is supposed to look awesome.
0: Yeah, 60 degrees.
1: Yeah. They were even saying possibly 69.
0: Whoa.
1: It's possible.
0: The magic number.
1: Three. Oh, yeah. Is a magic number.
0: Yes, it is. It sure is.
1: Oh, yeah. Let's see. What do we have going on? We got some music. We got Marco in the building.
0: Yeah.
1: He's hanging out. He's, like, playing with stuff over there.
0: Getting ready.
1: Pulling it right out, and he's just over, just taking things out and playing with it. It looks interesting.
0: That's what we do here.
1: Yep. That's it. That's why.
0: Pull it out and play with it. Yeah.
1: Well, I gotta say one thing. I thought about the Army. Well, I-

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0: Somewhere in the distance, there's 7 new people born.
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2: When I play folk music, the most of the talking that I'll do to you while I'm playing is just about as folksy as the music is, because that's just about what kind of a feller I am. I was raised on beans and taters, cornbread. And I'm going to sing you a little old song here of sort of country philosophy. If a feller married, there went one of them big words. If a feller got married and he sort of got married to the wrong woman, or if the good Lord seed fit to set him free before he got too old and he made a mistake and married the wrong woman the second time, this is sort of the advice he gives out to the rest of them. This song's called I Wish I Was Single Again.

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Good afternoon, boys and girls. 2 minutes after the hour of 12 here at the Punk Rock Jukebox. We're starting this week with The Jam. This is from their first record, In the City,

0: No, no, no. That's not the one I want. I want this lousy one. That good one's for later.
1: I'm coming home. I done my time. Now I've got to know what
0: it's a bad one. It's a bad one. We started with the Jam with Art School from their first record. When You Get Drafted from the Dead Kennedys, I Can't Give You Anything from Ramones, from the Rocket of Russia record. Then we hear the Velvet Underground with Lisa Says, Flash, Flash, Flash from the Vibrators, and that last track from Ballers that I saw last Friday night. Terrific, terrific, terrific show, man. I love that band. Ballers with Sheepskin Approach. Set number two begins with a single from 1980. This one is from The Chords. It's Maybe Tomorrow here on the Punk Rock Jukebox WCNI, New London. I guarantee it's better than this.

crib. If you don't say it's very cold, you are drunk up too old. They say, what about the man?

to die for a pair. So you go behind a tree and a Star Wars place vehicle pulls up. I say, give me a taxi.

Our swill record today is from the giant record company QMO Sales. QMO Sales. And this record company was so cheap, the awful cover on the top of this one, which is called Summer 73. And on the back, there's of course advertising for some of their other crappy records, and Summer of 72 and Summer of 71. They're the same damn pictures on the front. They didn't even bother to... 71 is just a picture of the sun, and 72, there's a picture of a girl in front of the sun, and she's still there on 73. So, money was not spent frivolously. And I should add that some of these songs, hell, I mean, Thanksgiving to Hell's coming up, what, 8 weeks or so? 9 weeks? And some of these songs I really like, but they're renditions. Well, what are you going to do? Television live from June 29th, 78, with Ain't That Nothing from the Old Waldorf in San Francisco. Going backwards, the Plasmatics with Corruption, You're No Good For Me from Warsaw, of course, later to be Joy Division. Early stuff from them. Swingin' Neckbreakers from Kick Your Ass with My Guitar. And Touch Sensitive from The Fall and Maybe Tomorrow at the top from The Chords from 1980. Here's Fatal Film to start this set off. This one's Husband or Wife. I probably should say some of the material in this program may be offensive to some listeners. WCNI encourages listener discretion.

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0: It's 1 o'clock here at WCNI New London. Chinese Stars there with Electrodes in Captivity. Let's go back to the top of the set. Failed film with husband or a wife from the Sister Wife EP. Underdog from the Butthole Surfers. God Save the Queen from the Sex Pistols. Frank Carter. Cracklin' Rosie from Shane McGowan and the Popes. Then we heard Roger C. Real, the band, with Where They Go from the Clout EP and the Chinese Stars there at the very end. Birthdays this week, Colin Newman from Wire is 72. Kenny Jones from The Small Faces and, of course, The Who, I guess, 78. Fee Waybill from The Tubes, 76. Keith Morris from The Circle Jerks and Black Flag, and 70 and off. He's 71. Lita Ford from The Runaways is 68. Dee Dee Ramone would have been 75 this week, and my man Hank Williams, 103.
1: Ladies and gentlemen, the Ramones.
2: Ah, these minstrels will soothe my jangled nerves.
3: I'd just like to say this gig sucks.
1: Hey, up yours, Springfield.

citizen, you are entitled to a heated, kidney-shaped pool, a microwave oven, don't watch the food cook, a diner gym, I'll personally demonstrate it in the privacy of your own home, a king-size, titanic, unsinkable Molly Brown waterbed with polybendum, a foolproof plan, and an airtight alibi, real simulated Indian jewelry, a Gucci shoe tree, a year's supply of antibiotics, a personally autographed picture of Randy Mantooth, and Bob Dylan's new unlisted phone number. A beautifully restored Third Reich swizzle stick. Rosemary's Baby. A dream date in knee pads with Paul Williams. A new Matador. A new Mastodon. A Maverick. A Mustang. A Montego. A Merc Montclair. A Mark IV. A Meteor. A Mercedes. An MG. Or a Malibu. A Mort Moriarty. A Maserati. A Mack truck. A Mazda. A new Monza. Or a moped. A Winnebago. Hell, a herd of Winnebagos. We're giving them away. Or how about a McCulloch chainsaw? A Las Vegas wedding, a Mexican divorce, a solid gold Kama Sutra coffee pot, or a baby's arm holding an apple.

if I played them all. Sorry, tracking. Tracking while you wait. Oh, that's what it is. I have the wrong list in front of me. It's My Mind's Eye, the first track we heard in the birthday set from the Small Faces. Then we heard Circle Jerks, Back Against the Wall, Danger Zone, sung by Dee Dee. I think that was a Ramones session that Joey wasn't at, or for whatever reason. They were running through a couple songs, and he did vocals for them. That being one of them from Danger Zone. That was from Too Tough to Die, I think. What Do You Want from Life from The Tubes' first record. The 15th from Wire from 154, and The Runaways with You Drive Me Wild. All right, well, we lost Sheeta Chrome this week, unexpectedly passing away at the age of 71. Dead Boys guitarist, Rocket from The Tombs' guitarist, and you're going to hear both those bands right now. First, we're going to hear a Rocket from The Tombs track from 1975 from a terrific collection called The Day the Earth Met the Rocket from The Tombs, a Cheetah-penned tune called What Love Is, later recorded, of course, by the Dead Boys on their first record. And then we're going to flip over to CBGB's in 77 and hear just a crazy version of Sonic Reducer. So let's start with the Rocket from The Tombs. Rest in peace, Cheetah Chrome.

Apparently my cueing skills are not on today. That wasn't even close, but anyway, who cares? Get off of the phone from the Heartbreakers. That's from the 77 Found Masters, as opposed to the Lost Masters and the Remastered Masters and every other silly release that's got. That's the best one, the best sounding one for sure, 77 Found. Gluttony before that from the Alice Bag Band, or the Bags, whichever you like, I guess, on Decline of Western Civilization, which is where that's from. They were the Alice Bag Band. The Harder They Come before that from Joe Jackson from a 12-inch single. And then we heard some, first of all, Rocket from the Tombs with, of course, Cheetah Chrome. And is it Johnny Zero or Blitz? One of the other Dead Boys was also in Rocket from the Tombs. But anyway, they broke up and formed Perubu and the Dead Boys and the Saucers, because Craig Bell was in Rocket from the Tombs as well. We heard the song What Love Is. Then we heard a live version of the Dead Boys doing Sonic Reducer from CBGB's in 75, and the younger, louder, and snottier version of the Dead Boys' Ain't Nothing to Do in an extra minute or so. That Hey Cheetah, What Do You Want, Steve, and all that added on. It wasn't on the young, loud, and snotty version. We got two requests coming up, one right now and one right after the Jags tune. That will follow this. Here's the Reducers by request here on the Punk Rock Jukebox, WCNI, New London.

My name is Teresa Barber. I was in the United States Navy, and I served overseas in the Middle East and Africa. 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

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It is 2:01. Okay, business out of the way. Going by request from the Reducers. Then we heard the Jags from Evening Standards. We heard the last track, The Tourist. Also by request, the Misfits with Die, Die, My Darling. The Clash from Sandinista. We heard Magnificent Seven and Wonder Woman from Wayne County and the Electric Chairs. We probably have never recorded the 12th of Never. Oh my goodness, our appeal session is from December of 78, the 4th to be exact. It's The Cure, right here at the Jukebox WCNI New London.

0: This is Bird Note. I'm senior producer Mark Bramhill. 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As senior producer, I have the pleasure of working on every episode of Bird Note, and while it's a two-minute show, it takes a lot more than 2 minutes to create. We record with a narrator.
1: Even if you had feathers, lightweight bones, and powerful wings, you would still lack something essential to flying like a bird.
0: I search for the perfect bird calls and songs. 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There it is. I take those elements, the theme song, and weave them into a sound-rich episode.
1: The highly efficient breathing anatomy that powers the exertion of flight.
0: Bird Note is not just one thing. It's many things working together that makes it great. The same is true for Bird Note funding, which makes the show possible. It's not about what any one person does. It's all of us giving

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1: Well, that was exciting. All right, our appeal session from December 4, 1978, from The Cure, Killing an Arab, 10:15 Saturday night, Fire in Cairo, and Boys Don't Cry. Alrighty, let's see. It is 17 after. We're going to start with a track from the new cassette release from Piss Poor right here in Connecticut band, New Haven, Norwich. It's called Under Attack. It's on Big Neck Records. This one's called Porcelain Throne.

the Undertones right there with Got to Have You Back. Going backwards, we heard Chewing Gum from Brazen Hussy, the Dickies with a real quick one called Howdy Doody in the Woodshed, High Fidelity from Elvis Costello, and the Attractions from Get Happy. A wonderful record, Get Happy. Do You Wanna into Death and Night and Blood from the Stranglers, and I know I clipped the very beginning, but you get the idea. The Michelle Gunn Elephant covering Stepping Stone, and Piss Poor at the top with Porcelain Throne from their new cassette release, Under Attack, on Big Neck Records. Last set of the day begins with The Dictators, absolutely. Right here on the Punk Rock Jukebox, WCNI New London.

0: That about does it for this week's Punk Rock Jukebox. That was Bad Brains with Pay to Come. Prior to that, Lonesome Doves with Rough Day. Old Pervert was the Soft Boys. I Don't Know What to Do with My Life from the Buzzcocks. The Saints with Lost and Found. Shake Appeal was the Stooges. And Dictators with Young, Loud, Scientific.
1: Hit that note.
0: Summer 73, our swill today. From, there's actually a, quote, group unknown, unknown group here called the Sound Effects. 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Sound Effects.

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1: This is WCNI New London. This is the House Rent Party, and we are celebrating the birthday of Mr. Jesse Selengut. Selengut? Jesse, I'm sorry. I'm screwing it up. Anyways, lead singer for the band Tin Pan, born September 9th, 1968. American trumpeter, composer, singer, led the contemporary jazz group called Noir, but today is the singer of Tin Pan. I've got a couple of albums out. He also often sings with Gordon Webster, and we did That's Communication off his Tin Pan's last album called Marshmallow Heart. And before that, I did Premier Bis Duchesne. Trying to remember what album that was off of. I'm looking kind of quick here. I think that's off Houndstooth. That's what that's off of. And then, of course, we started out with the great Count Basie himself. So we're going to do a lot of Tin Pan for the first hour today and celebrate Jesse's birthday. And let's do one that I like to play for my son all the time. I want to be like you.

0: celebrating the birthday of Jesse Sungut. And that's him with Gordon Webster on both vocals and trumpet, doing Lady Doc. Before that, Tin Pan doing My Bucky's Bucket's Got a Hole in It from Houndstooth. Honeysuckle Rose, also with Gordon Webster, doing Live in Philadelphia. All right, let's do a couple of PSAs, and then we'll get back to some more Jesse music.
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3: This is Bird Note. The Tower of London has a long and notorious history. It has been the site of murderous political intrigue and famous beheadings, a place to lock up prisoners or the crown jewels. And for more than 300 years, the Tower of London has also been home to a flock of pampered ravens. Legend has it that in 1666, the time of the Great Fire of London, ravens were vilified as scavengers of the dead. When asked to rid London of all ravens, including those in the tower, King Charles II consulted his soothsayer, who foretold that the tower would crumble, and the monarchy with it, if the ravens were ever killed. The ravens would live, the king proclaimed, and be given the royal treatment for the good of England. At least that's one version of the tale. The curious corvids have inspired several origin stories over the centuries, and we may never know which, if any, are true. But to this day, a raven master from the Yeoman Warders cares for no fewer than 6 ravens in the Tower of London. They're given ample food, comfy quarters, and private burials in the moat near Traitor's Gate. The ravens live out their lives happily in the tower. More than can be said for Anne Boleyn, Thomas More, or Sir Walter Raleigh. For Bird Note, I'm Michael Stein. 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
0: All right, we're going to continue on with some music from Jesse and Tin Pan. Can find it there. This one's got a nice little story to it. Their latest album from 2021 was called Marshmallow Heart, songs for swing dancers. He says, there's a cute story behind this song. Tin Pan was playing a swing dance gig at a pier in Boston one summer, and Jesse says, I had just written this tune. I didn't really have any lyrics worked out yet. There was no story to the song or backstory or anything. Just a repetitive marshmallow hook part and the bridge. Anyways, folks loved it, and but the band stopped playing the song because we thought there was nothing really to it. Cut to 4 years later in Gastro Swing in Victoria Gasteizi, Spain. Sorry. I was sitting with Doc Scanlon's band, and a couple of dancers came up and asked me to play Marshmallow. They remembered the song from the gig in Boston, and I'd been waiting for it to come on one of our albums. I hadn't thought about that tune in a very long time, but said, sure, we can play that. It's so simple. I explained it to the band in a heartbeat, and we were off. So hats off to that couple, whoever you are. You made me realize that this song is simple, but really has legs. Here in Turkey, it has proven to be by far one of our most requested songs. So, here it is, Tin Pan playing Marshmallow.

celebrating the birthday of Jesse Sungut. Jesse, I hope I'm saying it at least close. Lead singer for Tin Pan. They've got, I think, 3 CDs out now. Houndstooth, Yes, Yes, Yes, and Marshmallow. If you are interested in more information, you can check out tinpanband.com, and they will. You can check out more information on them. And what else have I got for you? We're going to do 2 more from Jesse and Tin Pan. I'm going to give away a set of passes. I got a nice email the other day. Shoreline Swings having their dance on the 19th. And we'll give away a set of passes. I don't know, probably around 5 o'clock or so. Maybe 4:30 or so. So keep listening. And if you're interested, it's a free set of passes to the dance and to catch out my buddy Roger Cerisi and the All-Stars at Eastland Community Center. The lesson goes from 7 to 8, and then there's a dance from 8 to 10. And I got one other announcement, too, but let me wait till I can find that. Let's play a couple more Jesse tunes. This is Ice Cream.

You're listening to WCNI New London, and that was Tin Pan with Ice Cream. Before that, Comes Love. Gordon Webster, When I Get Low, I Get High, as well as Bucking the Dice. That's Bucking with a B. Bucking the Dice. A Real Nice Time. 24 Robbers, Marshmallow. Lady Doc, Bucket's Got a Hole in It. Honeysuckle Rose with Gordon Webster. I Want to Be Like You. That's Communication. Bermeer, Bis Duchesne started us off there. We've got one more to do for Jesse, and just makes sense. This is September's song.

0: Happy birthday, and thanks, Jesse, for the music. All right, a couple of PSAs, and then we'll get to our next birthday.
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15: But we each live to tell it, cause we all wore a helmet.
16: This is Bird Note. Ravens are common in much of Western and Northern North America. They were common, too, when European settlers arrived on the Atlantic coast. But the species gradually died out, as human activity grew more obtrusive. And through most of the 1900s, ravens were relatively rare in the East. Their raucous croaks and rattles and toots could be heard only in the wildest parts of the Appalachians. But something changed around the dawn of the 21st century. The ravens came back, first to the reforested hills, then to the wooded suburbs, and now to the steel and concrete of some of our biggest cities. Ravens patrol the parking lots of grocery stores in New Jersey, waddling through the hordes of gulls and crows to seize the choicest trash. They dodge speeding cars on busy turnpikes to scavenge roadkill from the median and the shoulders, and playfully terrorize lapdogs in suburban backyards. Ravens have even colonized the man-made canyons of Manhattan, where their acrobatic flight and coarse, cheerful calls can make even the most hardened city dweller look up in awe. And remember, gratefully, that sometimes the wild can come back. For Bird Note, I'm Michael Stein.
0: All right, our next birthday is Miss Barbara Morrison, born September 10th, 1949. Born in, oh boy, this is going to get me. Ysplinty, Michigan? No clue. Raised in Romulus, Michigan, that I know how to say. Barbara Morrison recorded her first appearance on radio in Detroit at the age of 10. Moved to Los Angeles in 1973 at the age of 23. Well known in the Los Angeles area for her trio dates, Miss Morrison also tours extensively, blazing a trail as a jazz and blues legend in her own right across the continent of the United States, Western Europe, the Far East, and Down Under, wowing audience with her band. In 1986, toured the Philip Morris Super Band, a 14-city, one-month tour of Canada, Australia, Japan, and the Philippines, starting on September 3rd, 1986. Barbara did vocal honors with jazz organist Jimmy Smith, as well as backed by James Moody, Kenny Burrell, John Fetis, and Grady Tate. In 1995, Barbara was on a televised tribute to Ella Fitzgerald with Mel Torme, Diana Reeves, Stevie Wonder, Chaka Khan, Tony Bennett, Diana Warwick, as well as Lou Rawls. So let's start out with Miss Barbara Morrison live. This is I Love Being Here With You.
17: Thank you so much. It's an honor to the east, I love the west.

0: We love you too, Miss Barbara Morrison. Celebrating Miss Barbara Morrison from Ypsilanti, Michigan. Thanks, Jim. Thank you for helping me pronounce that, Ypsilanti. I will probably never forget that again. At least I hope I don't. Continuing on with Barbara's music. This is On the Sunny Side of the Street.
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0: celebrating the birthday of Miss Barbara Morrison with a little Fever, as well as Hit the Road Jack from Live at 9:20. Before that, At Last. I love her version of that as well. On the Sunny Side of the Street from A Sunday Kind of Love. And I start off with I Love Being Here With You. All right, I got two things of notice, I guess. One is there is a big band concert this Sunday. Wait a minute. Let me double check that. Well, I thought it was this Sunday. Now I'm reading it. It says August. All right. Well, I'm not going to read that yet. I'm going to double check that those dates because that doesn't seem quite right to me because I was sure it was this weekend. Shoreline Swing has their dance this coming Saturday. Roger Cerisi and the All-Stars. I've got a set of passes to give away. 860-439-2850 is the number. Free lesson from 7 to 8. The dance goes from 8 to 10. My buddy Roger Cerisi is the band. And all right, let's continue on with some Barbara Morrison. This is her going to Chicago.
1: Popularized this song, Big Joe Turner and the great Joe Williams.

celebrating the birthday of Miss Barbara Morrison. And I want to thank Brian for giving us a call. Shoreline Swing is having their first dance of the, I guess, swing year, if you will, with my buddy Roger Cerisi and the All-Stars, September 19th, which is, of course, this coming Saturday. There's a lesson from 7 to 8 o'clock, and then the dance goes from 8 to 10 at the East Lyme Community Center. Now, I know they've got a new website, though I'm still looking at the old one, which is shorelineswingct.org. I got to find the new one, which I will do in a minute. And the second thing that I was announcing is the United Theater in Westerly, Rhode Island, this Sunday on September 20th, starting at 5 o'clock. I think it said it was going till 8 o'clock, is doing a benefit for local school music programs. And it'll be at the United Theater. I remember right, there are three big bands that are all playing, and that's over on Canal Street in Westerly, Rhode Island. Okay, let's continue on with some Barbara Morrison, though I guess I should tell you what I played. Going to Chicago, Fever, Hit That Road Jack, is all from Live at the 920 Special. And we'll perhaps do a little more from that album as well. This is Things Ain't What They Used to Be. Miss Barbara Morrison.

celebrating the birthday of Miss Barbara Morrison, a little confessing the blues. Before that, I'll be seeing you. Things ain't what they used to be. Going to Chicago, fever. Hit the road, and at last. It's a little after 5 o'clock. You listen to WCNI New London. And I don't have a ton that I've got going on, but I got two things, so I will announce them one more time. There is a swing dance and benefit concert happening Sunday, September 20th, in Rhode Island at the United Theater in Westerly, Rhode Island, to benefit local school music programs at the United Theater. If you are interested, check out the United Theater for more information. And the second is Shoreline Swings Swing Dance with Roger Cerisi is this coming Saturday. Lesson is from 7 to 8. Dance is from 8 to 10. And it is at the East Lyme Community Center. All right. I was looking for their new website, and I've already misplaced it. So I will get it to you before the end of today. One more birthday here, and that is Mr. Charles Brown, and there he is, born September 13th, 1922, born in Texas City, Texas. His mother died shortly after Brown's birth, and he was raised by his grandparents. As a child, he loved music, received classical training on the piano. And he graduated from Central High School in Galveston, Texas in 1939. In Los Angeles, an influx of African Americans from the South during World War II created an integrated nightclub scene, and black performers tended to minimize the rougher blues elements of their style. The blues clubs then taught light rhythm, bass, right hand, tinkling of the piano, and smooth vocals became popular. Epitomized by the great Nat King Cole. And a group called the Three Blazers signed with Exclusive Records, and in 1945 recorded Driftin' the Blues with Brown on piano and vocals, and it stayed on the Billboard charts for 6 months. Perhaps you know Charles Brown the best from his song Merry Christmas Baby. And as well as Please Come Home for Christmas, which was his 1960s hit. I think those two are probably the biggest things that most people actually know from Charles Brown. So, but I'm going to start out with a little Charles Brown. And this is called The Blazers Boogie. Celebrating the birthday of Mr. Charles Brown.

celebrating the birthday of Mr. Charles Brown with I Want a Girl. Before that, Johnny Moores and his Three Blazes with Charles on piano doing groovy Money's Getting Cheaper. Blazers Boogie started us all off. In the late 1940s, a rise in demand of blues was driven by a growing audience among white teenagers in the South, which quickly spread north and west. Blues singers such as Louis Jordan, Wynonie Harris, and Roy Brown were getting a lot of attention. What writer Charles Kell dubs as the post-war Texas cleanup movement in the blues was also beginning to have an influence, driven by blues artists such as T-Bone Walker and Amos Milburn and Brown. Their singing was lighter, more relaxed, and they worked with bands and combos, and had sax sections, and played for arrangements. Brown left the Three Blazes in 1948 and formed his own trio with Eddie Williams and Charles Norris on guitar, signed with Aladdin Records, and immediately had success with Get Yourself Another Fool and one of his biggest hits, Trouble Blues, in 1949, which stayed at number one on Billboard for 15 weeks. He followed it in the evening When the Sun Goes Down, Homesick Blues, My Baby's Gone, before having another R&B chart-topping hit with Black Knight. Continue on. This is a more recent recording. This is Charles Brown doing Stormy Monday.

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0: 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Where?
1: Way over there. Way over there by the cherry tree.
0: Look there.
1: Straight and tall.
0: Look there.
1: That ain't all.
0: Look there. Where?
1: Way over there. Way over there by the cherry tree. Gonna pick some cherries. Gonna have a good time. Gonna make life berries. 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
0: Look there.
1: Go and jack.
0: Look there.
1: I won't be back.
0: Look there. Where?
1: Way over there. Way over there by the cherry tree. Peaches and the cherries growing all around. Rocking and a swing till they touch the ground. Looking sweeter than the honey from the honeybee. 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Forget about your dignity. Way over there by the cherry tree.

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1: Look there.
0: Ooh-wee.
1: Look there.
0: I won't be back.
1: Look there. 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
0: Way over there. 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

0: celebrating the birthday of James Brown. Not James Brown. I'm sorry, Charles Brown. That's Johnny Moore's Three Blazers with Charles Brown on piano. Any Old Place with Me. Little Jukebox, Way Over by the Cherry Tree. If I Had You with Charles Brown on vocals. And Big Legged Woman before that. Allie Batting doing that live. Honey, Stormy Monday, and I Want a Little Girl gets us all caught up. All right, let's get a couple of PSAs out of the way and get back to the music.
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0: All right, let's continue on with a little bit more of Charles Brown, or at least Johnny Moore with Charles Brown on piano. This is Cold in Here.

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Show some sympathy, it's cold in here. 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

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Groovy music, Groovy Movie Blues. If you've never seen the Groovy Movie, one of my favorites. And Cold in Here started us off. All right, Shoreline Swing has their dance this coming weekend, this Saturday, with my buddy Roger Cerisi. So I thought we'd end with a little bit of Roger Cerisi and his All-Stars here. Well, this is at least with Loaded Dice and the All-Stars. Let's start off a little All Shook Up. And I will see you all in a week.

0: Say, boy, what's that you got in your hand?
1: A pair of dice.
0: Pair of dice? Let's have a little dice game. Oh, man, two bets I shoot.
1: I got a dime.
0: Got a dime?
2: I got a dime.
0: Nickel-mo.
1: I catch another nickel.
0: Yeah, I'll go. Top seven dice. Whoop, wait a minute. Grab that money. Grab that dice.
2: Might be the
0: law at that. Who is that out there?
2: This is Colonel Franklin, the landlord.
0: The landlord? But what the landlord want around here?
2: Well, your rent is 2 and 13, and this is number 22. Man, I gotta get some money right now.
0: Oh, fellas, what is I'ma do?
1: I tell you what let's do.
0: What's that?
1: Let's give a house rent for it.
0: Well, what is that?
1: Well, you invite everybody and make them pay at the dough.
0: Oh, I see. Now, that's a good idea. Now, y'all get that beat-up change what we got here, and we'll start this house rent party off ourselves. We'll have Brother Big Eye round up the folks around the neighborhood.
2: Good idea. That's fine. All
0: right. Now that everything is going to be all right, I'll start this off right now. Now everything is good and ready, from liquor down to spaghetti. We're gonna have a ball until the four walls fall, cause it's house rent party day. You don't need no invitation, for it will be an open station. Tap lightly on the

0: doesn't it turn out to be a fine social? Look, even a landlord is swinging.
1: Yes, sir. I'm having an enjoyable time.
0: Well, if you really want to enjoy this party, why don't you grab that band's guitar and swing in with the band?
1: Hi, hi, hi. I believe I will.

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This is the beginning of the program Classical Adventures. My name is Alec. I am the host of this program, and we're going to begin tonight's show with an aria from an opera by Gioacchino Rossini called Zelmira. And this aria is called Riedi al Solio from Zelmira, and this is going to feature mezzo-soprano Cecilia Bartoli and the orchestra and chorus of the Teatro La Fenice, conducted by Ian Marin.

We just listened to the aria Riedi al Solio from the opera Zelmira by Gioacchino Rossini. Cecilia Bartoli was the mezzo-soprano soloist in that recording, along with the orchestra and chorus of the Teatro La Fenice, conducted by Ion Marin. And we're going to listen now to the overture from the one opera that Ludwig van Beethoven composed, called Fidelio. And we're going to listen to the overture from Fidelio. And the libretto of Fidelio was written by Joseph Sonnleithner, and it was translated from a French author named Jean-Nicolas Bouly. And the opera Fidelio had its premiere in Vienna in 1805 at the Theater an der Wien. And we're going to listen in this recording to the Staatskapelle Dresden, conducted by Bernard Haitink. And again, we're listening to the overture from the opera Fidelio by Beethoven.

0: We just listened to the overture from the opera Fidelio by Ludwig van Beethoven. The Dutch conductor Bernard Haitink led the Staatskapelle Dresden in that recording. And we're going to now listen to two public service announcements and then move on to a composition by Sergei Rachmaninoff.
1: If life is a game to be won, then every child deserves to play on a level field to unlock their full potential and thrive. 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

0: 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And every day, more than 1,000 dogs are euthanized.
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6: 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It's a classical music program that airs every other Thursday from 6 to 9 p.m. here on WCNI. The DJ with whom I share this slot will be here again next week, and then I'll be here in 2 weeks. And what we're going to do now is we're going to listen to a recording of the Symphony No. 2 in E minor, Opus 27, by Sergei Rachmaninoff. Sergei Rachmaninoff was a Russian composer who lived from 1873 until 1943. And Rachmaninoff composed this symphony from October of 1906 until April of 1907. And the premiere of the symphony took place in St. Petersburg at the Mariinsky Theater in January of 1908. And Sergei Rachmaninoff was the conductor in that performance. And we're going to be listening in this recording to the Berlin Philharmonic, conducted by Kirill Petrenko. This is from a recording from 2024. And again, we're listening to

0: We just listened to the Symphony No. 2 in E minor, Opus 27, by composer Sergei Rachmaninoff. The Berlin Philharmonic was conducted by Kirill Petrenko in that recording from 2024. And we're going to now listen to two public service announcements and then move on to a chamber music work by Franz Schubert.
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0: 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The program you're listening to is Classical Adventures. That is a classical music program which airs every other Thursday from 6 to 9 p.m. here on WCNI. And we're going to move now to a string quartet by Franz Schubert. This is the string quartet number 14 in D minor. It has the title Death and the Maiden. In 1823 and in 1824, Schubert had been feeling ill, and some people believe that he had tertiary stage syphilis. And in May of 1823, he had to be hospitalized. Schubert also didn't have a lot of money, and he had actually lost, money when he went into a deal with Anton Diabelli to publish some works. He received very little payment from that. And so then he composed this string quartet that we're going to be listening to. He began to compose this in 1824, and he was realizing that he was, in fact, dying. And so we're going to listen to this. It has a beautiful second movement. Schubert had also written a song, a lead, called Death and the Maiden. And the theme of that second movement is then expanded upon in this second movement of the string quartet. We're going to be listening in this recording to the Sacconi Quartet. And the members of the Sacconi Quartet are Ben Hancocks and Hannah Dawson on violins, Robin Ashwell on viola, and Kara Barrage on cello. And we're listening to a recording of the string quartet number 14 in D minor, known as Death of the Maiden, by Franz Schubert.